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4: Tonight will be cloudy with fog developing late, and we can expect a low of 63. Tomorrow, anticipate a mix of sun and clouds with a chance of a few showers, reaching a high of 81. Tomorrow night will be mostly cloudy with a low of 62. Moving into Thursday, it will remain mostly cloudy with a high of 82. And looking ahead to Friday, we can expect partly sunny skies with a high of 81. For Blueberry Broadcasting, I'm AccuWeather meteorologist Jason Caterina.

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4: Tonight will be cloudy with fog developing late, and we can expect a low of 63. Tomorrow, anticipate a mix of sun and clouds with a chance of a few showers, reaching a high of 81. Tomorrow night will be mostly cloudy with a low of 62. Moving into Thursday, it will remain mostly cloudy with a high of 82. And looking ahead to Friday, we can expect partly sunny skies with a high of 81. For Blueberry Broadcasting, I'm AccuWeather meteorologist Jason Caterina.

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2: From the Hammond Lumber Company Weather Desk.
3: Tonight will be cloudy with fog developing late, and we can expect a low of 63. Tomorrow, anticipate a mix of sun and clouds with a chance of a few showers, reaching a high of 81. Tomorrow night will be mostly cloudy with a low of 62. Moving into Thursday, it will remain mostly cloudy with a high of 82. And looking ahead to Friday, we can expect partly sunny skies with a high of 81. For Blueberry Broadcasting, I'm AccuWeather meteorologist Jason Catarina.

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1: From the Hammond Lumber Company Weather Desk.
3: Tonight will be cloudy with fog developing late, and we can expect a low of 63. Tomorrow, anticipate a mix of sun and clouds with a chance of a few showers, reaching a high of 81. Tomorrow night will be mostly cloudy with a low of 62. Moving into Thursday, it will remain mostly cloudy with a high of 82. And looking ahead to Friday, we can expect partly sunny skies with a high of 81. For Blueberry Broadcasting, I'm AccuWeather meteorologist Jason Caterina.

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Caps rolling over, laid back in a thrift store beach chair, dropping limes in a Corona. But she looks back, yeah, she throws me a kiss like, honey, I sure want you. And it's 103 between her and me, and only 92 in Daytona. And

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3: I'm Paul Wolf. Maine lawmakers could take the first step today towards investigating whether the state child welfare system had contact with 10-year-old Braxton Smith before his death. The Bangor boy died in 2024 after prolonged abuse and starvation. The Government Oversight Committee will consider Senator Jeff Timberlake's request concerning any involvement by DHHS, Office of Child and Family Services. The meeting starts at 9:30 this morning. Maine DHHS has terminated the Maine Care Agreement of Beyond Residential Care, a Westbrook provider run by immigration attorney Felix Hagi-Namena, whose law license was suspended last month. DHHS says inspections found substandard care that jeopardized clients' health and safety. He disputes the allegations. Auburn says it will remove its Flock license plate reader cameras after the city council declined to fund them. Meanwhile, residents gathered enough signatures to move forward with an effort to ban the cameras over privacy concerns. The city council can approve the ban or send it to voters in a special election. And the Maine PUC is investigating the Bar Harbor Water District after 10 residents complained a rate increase unfairly favors large commercial customers over homeowners. District officials say the increase was necessary.
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3: The Red Sox have won back-to-back games after topping the Arizona Diamondbacks 9-4 at Fenway Park. Adley Rutschman led the way at the dish after going 2-for-4 with a solo homer and 3 RBIs. Boston hopes to complete the 3-game sweep today in the series finale. And Roman Anthony made his return to Portland count. The Red Sox outfielder reached the base 4 times, including a single, 2 walks, and a massive 2-run homer, as the Sea Dogs beat Reading 7-5. They play again tonight at 6. Your exclusive AccuWeather forecast is next.
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2: A bit of a spoiler. I don't have E.T. on my top five alien movies ever. But Amy watched Disclosure Day and gave it 4 stars. Then she said it was 3.5. And then we said, you can't change it mid-review. Then she went back to 4. But that's the movie with Emily Blunt. So I will give you the top five best alien movies of all time, according to me, because I love these. We'll do that. And then also, someone on the show saw a high-speed chase and chased it. I bet you can guess who that is. All right, that's coming up, too.
1: Bobby Bones.
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2: I made this quick. So I put Disclosure Day as honorable mention because I didn't want it recency bias with it. I really liked it. I thought it was good.
19: Mm-hmm.
2: All right. And number five, Signs. M. Night Shyamalan. Guys?
20: Never seen it.
19: Yeah, I saw it.
2: Did you like it?
19: Good. It was so long ago. I was in college.
2: It was a long time
21: ago.
19: So I remember it was a date party with my sorority and we had shirts and everything. It was fun.
2: That guy put out some bangers.
21: Yeah, he did.
19: Yeah.
2: Like three or four in a row. That were just like, oh my god, like I See Dead People.
21: Oh, that's him too, right?
2: Not an alien, but yeah,
21: yeah,
2: like that.
21: What's that movie called?
2: The Sixth Sense.
21: The Sixth Sense, yeah. There we go.
2: I walked out of the theater going, oh my god, I can't believe that just happened.
21: Yeah.
2: Broken, what was the one called with Samuel L. Jackson and Die Hard?
22: It's not Glass, is it?
2: Yeah, well, he ended up being, I think the sequel was that, yeah. But that was good. Lady in the Water, The Village was really good. Yeah. Okay, at number five, I'm putting Signs. At number four, A Quiet Place.
21: Hmm.
2: Jim from The Office, John Krasinski.
19: Mm-hmm.
2: I believe Emily Blunt might be in that one.
21: Yeah.
2: And they can't make a noise, because, or the aliens know where they are, and the whole movie's quiet.
21: Are they on Earth or in a different planet?
2: They're on Earth.
21: Okay.
2: Yeah. You ever seen A Quiet Place?
21: Nope, never seen it.
19: No.
2: I can't imagine going to the movies and watching it because the whole movie is so quiet. And I bet people were getting mad because people were, anything makes
22: it. You could hear the theater next to you that what movie was going on there because it was so quiet.
21: No way.
22: You're like the Avengers going on and you're trying to watch A Quiet Place.
2: Yeah, this is the one where you have to watch at home because the whole movie is them trying to be quiet because these aliens are trying to eat them.
20: I got a question. Did you watch Quiet Place 2?
2: I didn't watch it, but A Quiet Place 1 was good.
22: 2 is good. It's a prequel.
2: Oh, that makes sense then.
22: It's like how it happened.
2: Do you like it?
22: It's all right. Not as good as the first one.
2: Oh. Okay, at four, I have A Quiet Place. At three, Independence Day.
21: Oh, one of the OGs.
2: I mean, Will Smith punches an alien. What are you going to do? You can't put it at one, but you can't put it lower than three.
21: Yeah, yeah.
2: And like Randy Quaid's in it, and it's just like, yeah. So I have Independence Day at three. Now, this might be a little recency bias, but I did think it was so good.
21: Come on.
2: Project Hail Mary.
21: Yes, I was waiting for that.
2: With Ryan Gosling.
19: So good.
2: It's so good. And I'm not even going to say the pretentious thing.
21: What?
19: Oh, the book is better.
2: I was going to say the book is also amazing. And I don't know if the book made me love the movie more. So I knew what was going into it, what it was going to be. So, but you didn't read the book and you loved the movie.
21: Loved the movie. I had no idea what the movie was about. Yeah. So I like that.
2: I put that at.
19: Eddie's like, I thought it was a football movie.
21: I really did. I had no idea. No clue.
2: He thought they were going to dance. Like in, what was that? La La Land.
21: Oh, that was a great movie. Yeah,
2: no aliens, though, yeah. Number one, Arrival.
19: Wait.
2: You ever see that?
21: What? Matthew McConaughey?
2: Mm-mm. That's Interstellar. That's not an alien movie.
21: Arrival.
2: Interstellar, A-plus movie. Possibly a five-star. I might have to add it to my five-star. Arrival is... Is it Emily Blunt again?
22: No, it's Amy Adams and Jeremy Renner.
2: Amy Adams.
21: Okay.
2: Basically, Emily Blunt. But okay. Amy Adams.
21: Right.
2: And she, I think, is a linguist.
22: Yeah.
2: And she has to teach the aliens how to communicate.

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12: I'm Paul Wolf. The man accused in Sunday's deadly Guilford attack is being held without bail. Ryan Carlton now faces murder and elevated aggravated assault charges. Brent Doerr died. Stephanie Doerr remains in critical condition. An Exeter man will spend 35 years in prison for murdering a Corinth man. Kenneth Creamer, 37, pleaded guilty Tuesday in Bangor to killing Dylan Caruso in 2024. Prosecutors say Creamer shot Caruso during an argument over drug debts, then helped transport and conceal his body. A Corinth man accused of killing his mother also appeared in a Bangor courtroom Tuesday. Daniel DeRosier, 22, is charged with the murder and shooting death of Abigail Thomas. A judge granted his attorney limited access to certain confidential records involving a juvenile witness. A multi-vehicle crash sent trucks across the median on Interstate 95 in Herman, but remarkably, no one was hurt. State police say a pickup merging northbound from Colebrook Road failed to yield and hit a utility truck, forcing it into a tractor trailer. The tangled trucks crossed the median, and the tractor trailer struck two southbound cars. The crash happened shortly before 4 Tuesday afternoon near exit 180. And RSU 10, Buckfield, Hartford, and Sumner are moving through the state's 22-step process towards potentially leaving the school district. A November vote is expected.
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12: The Red Sox have won back-to-back games after topping the Arizona Diamondbacks 9-4 at Fenway Park. Adley Rutschman led the way at the dish after going 2-for-4 with a solo homer and 3 RBIs. Boston hopes to complete the 3-game sweep today in the series finale. And Roman Anthony made his return to Portland count. The Red Sox outfielder reached the base 4 times, including a single, 2 walks, and a massive 2-run homer, as the Sea Dogs beat Reading 7-5. They play again tonight at 6. 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
7: Maine schools used to be among America's best, but under Troy Jackson's failed leadership in Augusta, our high schools dropped to dead last. And while Maine education collapsed under Jackson, electricity rates skyrocketed and housing costs more than doubled during his time in office, the highest rate in New England. Now, Augusta insider Troy Jackson wants you to give him a promotion. And since he can't run on his failed record, dark money PACs are spending millions to prop up Jackson and lie about Susan Collins. But independent fact checkers prove those attacks are false. Mainers know and trust Susan. She's consistently ranked America's most bipartisan senator. 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
12: I'm Paul Wolf. Maine lawmakers could take the first step today towards investigating whether the state child welfare system had contact with 10-year-old Braxton Smith before his death. The Bangor boy died in 2024 after prolonged abuse and starvation. The Government Oversight Committee will consider Senator Jeff Timberlake's request concerning any involvement by DHHS, Office of Child and Family Services. The meeting starts at 9:30 this morning. Maine DHHS has terminated the Maine Care Agreement of Beyond Residential Care, a Westbrook provider run by immigration attorney Felix Hagi-Namena, whose law license was suspended last month. DHHS says inspections found substandard care that jeopardized clients' health and safety. He disputes the allegations. Auburn says it will remove its Flock license plate reader cameras after the city council declined to fund them. Meanwhile, residents gathered enough signatures to move forward with an effort to ban the cameras over privacy concerns. The city council can approve the ban or send it to voters in a special election. And the Maine PUC is investigating the Bar Harbor Water District after 10 residents complained a rate increase unfairly favors large commercial customers over homeowners. District officials say the increase was necessary.
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12: The Red Sox have won back-to-back games after topping the Arizona Diamondbacks 9-4 at Fenway Park. Adley Rutschman led the way at the dish after going 2-for-4 with a solo homer and 3 RBIs. Boston hopes to complete the 3-game sweep today in the series finale. And Roman Anthony made his return to Portland count. The Red Sox outfielder reached the base 4 times, including a single, 2 walks, and a massive 2-run homer, as the Sea Dogs beat Reading 7-5. They play again tonight at 6. Your exclusive AccuWeather forecast is next.
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1: We're going to play a 90s TV quote game. Raymundo, give us an example here.
15: Have mercy.
16: Oh, yeah.
1: That's my buddy, John Stamos.
17: Full House.
16: Oh, so do we say Full House?
1: I don't know. What's the deal?
2: Yeah, so I'll play you a clip from a famous 90s TV show. You name the character.
16: Uncle Jesse.
17: Character.
18: Oh,
17: okay.
18: Character.
2: That's hard.
1: So no show, just character.
2: Correct.
1: Okay, that would be
17: Uncle Jesse.
1: Okay. How many you got there?
2: We got 7.
1: Okay, 7 it is. Everybody can play the whole time.
18: Thank you.
1: Nobody gets eliminated. All right, go ahead. Number 1.
19: Nothing for you.
1: I'm in.
17: I'm in.
19: Nothing for you.
18: I'm in for the win.
1: Everybody got this?
16: Yep.
17: Yeah.
1: 1, 2, 3.
17: Soup Nazi.
18: The soup Nazi, but I don't know if I was allowed to say that word.
1: What word?
18: Nazi.
16: You can say that word.
1: Okay. Do you think we would have put up an answer with the word you couldn't say?
18: I don't know.
1: Or is it a trick to get you to say something?
18: Yeah, I was like, man, I don't know if you guys are doing this on purpose, but.
1: We entrap him.
18: All right.
1: All right, next up.
20: 7. 7, 7, 7, 7, 7, 7, 7, 7.
1: I'm in.
17: What?
1: And I know the exact scene, too.
16: I'm in.
18: 7, 7, 7, 7.
17: Are we playing it again?
1: Yeah.
17: Okay.
20: 7, 7, 7, 7, 7, 7, 7, 7.
1: It's a, it's a very famous scene.
17: Okay.
1: All right.
18: I'm in for the win.
1: Lunchbox?
18: Rachel Green.
1: Eddie?
16: I'm going to go Monica.
1: It's Monica.

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1: 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And then we'll talk about that and how that kind of affects our lives. Well, this doesn't, but like what we want to get our kids, what we got. That's coming up. You're
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1: Bobby Bones waking you up on 97.1 The Bear. The Bobby Bones Show. There's the story of, and I don't know these people. I know their picture when I looked at them. Christina Hack and Tarek El Moussa. I'm getting their names wrong.
11: Oh, yeah. They had a show.
12: Yeah,
11: like
12: they
11: on,
12: had
11: a,
12: yes, yeah, Common Gardener. Yes.
1: So that's, I don't know the show, but I know their pictures.
11: Yeah.
1: So, and I think, aren't they divorced now with other people?
13: Yes.
12: Yeah. Oh, yeah. She's been married two or three
1: and
12: times.
1: Now they do a show with the, all of them.
13: Uh-huh.
1: Okay, yeah. I'm on the right.
11: Yeah, you know yeah. who they are.
1: So why I bring this up is they got their daughter, those two, the exes, their daughter Taylor, who's 15, a $150,000 BMW X5.
13: Wow.
12: My
13: that is
12: goodness.
11: Damn,
13: really
11: awesome.
13: Interesting parenting choice for sure.
1: Sharing the moment in a video posted to Instagram.
12: How do they make so much money from that show?
1: How do you say, is it Tariq, the guy?
13: I don't know.
1: Tariq, 44, tricked Taylor by taking her for a driver's lesson in a car in an empty parking lot. What she didn't know was that her mom and stepmom would be waiting for her with a car of her own, and it was at $150,000 BMW X5. I don't know about cars, but I imagine that's pretty cool.
11: Yeah, sounds
1: from
11: cool.
1: Yahoo. They make a lot of money. They have a lot of shows, right?
11: And they've been doing it for a long time.
12: Yeah and maybe she gets spousal support because she's been divorced three times, so maybe she gets a lot of money that way.
1: But wasn't she part of the show, and doesn't she

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11: I'm Paul Wolf. The man accused in Sunday's deadly Guilford attack is being held without bail. Ryan Carlton now faces murder and elevated aggravated assault charges. Brent Doerr died. Stephanie Doerr remains in critical condition. An Exeter man will spend 35 years in prison for murdering a Corinth man. Kenneth Creamer, 37, pleaded guilty Tuesday in Bangor to killing Dylan Caruso in 2024. Prosecutors say Creamer shot Caruso during an argument over drug debts, then helped transport and conceal his body. A Corinth man accused of killing his mother also appeared in a Bangor courtroom Tuesday. Daniel DeRosier, 22, is charged with the murder and shooting death of Abigail Thomas. A judge granted his attorney limited access to certain confidential records involving a juvenile witness. A multi-vehicle crash sent trucks across the median on Interstate 95 in Herman, but remarkably, no one was hurt. State police say a pickup merging northbound from Colebrook Road failed to yield and hit a utility truck, forcing it into a tractor trailer. The tangled trucks crossed the median, and the tractor trailer struck two southbound cars. The crash happened shortly before 4 Tuesday afternoon near exit 180. And RSU 10, Buckfield, Hartford, and Sumner are moving through the state's 22-step process towards potentially leaving the school district. A November vote is expected.
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11: The Red Sox have won back-to-back games after topping the Arizona Diamondbacks 9-4 at Fenway Park. Adley Rutschman led the way at the dish after going 2-for-4 with a solo homer and 3 RBIs. Boston hopes to complete the 3-game sweep today in the series finale. And Roman Anthony made his return to Portland count. The Red Sox outfielder reached the base 4 times, including a single, 2 walks, and a massive 2-run homer, as the Sea Dogs beat Reading 7-5. They play again tonight at 6. Your exclusive AccuWeather forecast is next.
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0: All right, hit it.
1: The dishwasher being down is dangerous. I had a roommate in college who would always leave it down. And I told him, I said, dude, you can die. And he didn't think anything of it. Well, one night he left it down and one of our other roommates fell over and broke his collarbone. And he couldn't die. I mean, you hit your head, you're dead. It actually is serious.
2: I mean,
0: we weren't debating if it's serious or you can hurt yourself.
2: No, you weren't debating. You guys just laughed at me like, what are you talking about? And I said, it's a real thing. You can hit your head and die if you trip on the dishwasher door.
3: Who leaves it down?
2: We like, do all the time. Well, my wife leaves it down all the time.
0: For a second, we leave it down. If I'm unloading the dishwasher, I don't shut the door every time I put a dish up.
3: Oh, well, yeah. I mean, yeah. If you're loading or unloading, yeah. It's open.
0: But then, otherwise, why would you leave it down?
3: Exactly.
2: No, just that 1 minute that you're unloading or loading and you get distracted and you walk backwards, boom, it's over.
0: It's not over. You just fall. That's our point. It's not over, but you can break a collarbone. All right, other one.
4: 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I saw on TikTok a hack is when you unplug your straightener or curler for the day, you yell a really random word, like pineapple or walnut, I don't know, just random words, and that'll help you remember, oh yeah, I did yell that today, I did turn it off, but I'd let you know.
3: I'm going to be like, what's my word again? That's helpful.
0: I don't hate that. Yeah, it's different. That's pretty good. All right, thank you for that. You guys call us anytime. Leave a voicemail. 877-77-BOBBY.
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11: I'm Paul Wolf. Maine lawmakers could take the first step today towards investigating whether the state child welfare system had contact with 10-year-old Braxton Smith before his death. The Bangor boy died in 2024 after prolonged abuse and starvation. The Government Oversight Committee will consider Senator Jeff Timberlake's request concerning any involvement by DHHS Office of Child

0: and Family Services. The meeting starts at 9:30 this morning. Maine DHHS has terminated the Maine Care Agreement of Beyond Residential Care, a Westbrook provider run by immigration attorney Felix Hagi-Namena, whose law license was suspended last month. DHHS says inspections found substandard care that jeopardized clients' health and safety. He disputes the allegations. Auburn says it will remove its Flock license plate reader cameras after the city council declined to fund them. Meanwhile, residents gathered enough signatures to move forward with an effort to ban the cameras over privacy concerns. The city council can approve the ban or send it to voters in a special election. And the Maine PUC is investigating the Bar Harbor Water District after 10 residents complained a rate increase unfairly favors large commercial customers over homeowners. District officials say the increase was necessary.
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0: The Red Sox have won back-to-back games after topping the Arizona Diamondbacks 9-4 at Fenway Park. Adley Rutschman led the way at the dish after going 2-for-4 with a solo homer and 3 RBIs. Boston hopes to complete the 3-game sweep today in the series finale. And Roman Anthony made his return to Portland count. The Red Sox outfielder reached the base 4 times, including a single, 2 walks, and a massive 2-run homer, as the Sea Dogs beat Reading 7-5. They play again tonight at 6. Your exclusive AccuWeather forecast is next.
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4: Bobby Bones!
5: Yeah. How old was your dad when he had you?
4: Old. I don't really know his exact, late 40s.
5: Okay. I want to go ahead and evaluate what you're saying here.
4: I get that you're mid-40s.
5: No, I was 46 when we had the baby, but do the math, though. Your dad, you can do your phone if you want. You can do a calculator.
4: Let me think. So in May,
5: because Amy always talked about her older dad is because she had him old, but I'm not far from that.
4: He had me old. I didn't have him.
5: Yeah, whatever.
4: Okay, so you do the math. I was born in.
5: You have a phone. Do your calculator.
4: My dad was born in 1941.
5: Okay, and you were born in what, 81? That's the easiest.
4: Oh, he was only 40. That's not right.
5: If that's right.
4: Why do I think my dad was like elderly when he had me? Yeah,
5: that's my point, guys.
6: Oh, man.
4: He was old, though. Maybe because he grayed early. I'm just telling you, as a teenager, I always felt like my dad was so old.
5: That's some bull crap. He was 40. I was 46.
4: Well,
5: it was like looking back at the Golden Girls, and they were only like their 40s, and looked like they were 100.
4: Well, it just felt old to me because when my dad was in his 20s, he had his first kid. So when I'm born, I have like, my siblings are so much older, so my dad seemed old.
5: Are you sure he was only 40 when he had you?
4: Well, if we did the math right, which you're right, that is easy math. I never thought I was going to be like, okay, here's what I was originally going to do. He was going to be 80 the year he died, and then I was going to go backwards. But you're right. That's pretty easy math. Yeah. And I have always thought my dad was nearing 50 when he had me, because he just always seemed so old. So sorry, I hate to break it to you, but I know that that's more normal now for parents to be in their 40s when they have kids. But think about it. Back when we were born, a lot of people popped them out when they were in their 20s.
5: Also, it depends how small the town is you live in.
4: Yeah.
5: You get married a lot younger and have kids younger.
4: But my mom was my dad's third wife.
6: So. That's crazy.
7: So. He was experienced.
4: Mm-hmm.
5: She always refers to him as being so old, and I'm older.
4: Think about it. He'd been married 3 times by...
5: Well, 2 times before your mom.
4: Yeah, but by the time he had me, that's his third marriage. And my sister's 4 years older than me. So that means that by 36, he was marrying for the 3rd time. And he only married my mom because she was pregnant with my sister.
5: Why do you... She always
6: oh my goodness.
5: Voluntarily revealing more about her dad.
4: I think they loved each other, obviously.
5: Obviously.
4: But I don't... It was a shotgun wedding, and they had to get rid of their other spouses too.
7: What?
4: They were both married.
5: She continues to take people down for no reason.
6: Oh man,
4: I know. I feel for my sister. I was born by married people that loved each other. You know,

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1: 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She doesn't have a gun, but she now wants to take a class because she just has an apartment. 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
11: Class, and then see how she feels about getting one. And I can support her taking a class to learn more about it. I had to, because in North Carolina, I had to get a permit to conceal.
12: Yeah, that was a whole awkward.
11: To carry.
12: Did you ever see Amy carry a gun?
13: No, I missed that.
11: It was awkward.
12: You ever see the old guys in the 1800 Westerns with the chaps on walking like they had a corn cob in their butt? Amy had one in a fanny pack in the front walking like that.
13: Oh, my God.
11: I was so nervous. I only did that just because I could. I got my permit. I did everything. And I was like, okay, now I'm going to go test it out. I think I went to pick up pizza and then I went to a gas station.
14: And you said you had to? Why did you have to have a gun?
11: Oh, just because, well, you had to get the permit.
12: North Carolina, everybody has to walk around with six shooters.
14: That's what it sounds like.
11: No, I had to take the class to get the permit. Here, I don't think she would know.
12: Here, you just walk around with one hanging off your necklace. They don't give a crap.
11: So, yeah, we would start with that. And I'll see. I was kind of shocked that she brought it up, but I think it's stemming from getting her first apartment and wanting safety. To be able to take care of herself and feeling safe.
12: What did you tell her?
11: Yeah, you can take a gun safety class and then we'll go from there.
12: How do you feel about her having?
11: We'll take the gun safety class first.
14: Mm. Has she ever held a gun?
11: Let's start. No. Mm-mm. And let's start with some bear spray. I'm getting her that.

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3: 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No, I don't hear that.
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9: I'm Paul Wolf. The man accused in Sunday's deadly Guilford attack is being held without bail. Ryan Carlton now faces murder and elevated aggravated assault charges. Brent Dorr died. Stephanie Dorr remains in critical condition. An Exeter man will spend 35 years in prison for murdering a Corinth man. Kenneth Creamer, 37, pleaded guilty Tuesday in Bangor to killing Dylan Caruso in 2024. Prosecutors say Creamer shot Caruso during an argument over drug debts, then helped transport and conceal his body. A Corinth man accused of killing his mother also appeared in a Bangor courtroom Tuesday. Daniel DeRosier, 22, is charged with the murder and shooting death of Abigail Thomas. A judge granted his attorney limited access to certain confidential records involving a juvenile witness. A multi-vehicle crash sent trucks across the median on Interstate 95 in Herman, but remarkably, no one was hurt. State police say a pickup merging northbound from Coldbrook Road failed to yield and hit a utility truck, forcing it into a tractor trailer. The tangled trucks crossed the median, and the tractor trailer struck two southbound cars. The crash happened shortly before 4 Tuesday afternoon near exit 180. And RSU 10, Buckfield, Hartford, and Sumner are moving through the state's 22-step process towards potentially leaving the school district. A November vote is expected.
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9: The Red Sox have won back-to-back games after topping the Arizona Diamondbacks 9-4 at Fenway Park. Adley Rutschman led the way at the dish after going 2-for-4 with a solo homer and three RBIs. Boston hopes to complete the three-game sweep today in the series finale. And Roman Anthony made his return to Portland count. The Red Sox outfielder reached the base four times, including a single, two walks, and a massive two-run homer, as the Sea Dogs beat Reading 7-5. They play again tonight at 6. 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
9: Yeah. So that story about those kids at Penn State and the frat who were cutting up cocaine, being part of the cocaine distribution. So the guy that was kind of running it, they're calling him Pablo Pledge Escobar.
10: Oh, my gosh. No, they're not.
9: Have you seen a picture of him? Yeah, he looks like McLovin. Yes. He looks like, I mean, that's who he looks like, McLovin from Superbad.
10: Mm-hmm.
9: So his real name is Agostino Abatello, but they called him Pablo Pledge Escobar. Hmm. So he's accused of supplying cocaine to Penn State fraternity members. 24-year-old Penn State accounting student. Obviously, you got to know how to do money before you do that. You don't have a dum-dum do that.
10: Mm-hmm.
9: He's made the dean's list for 3 semesters in a row.
10: Of course he has.
9: And he's now being accused of being the very top of a massive cocaine operation tied to 2 fraternities. That is wild. Everything is alleged. I want to say that again.
11: Of course.
9: Except for the nickname. I think that's his nickname.
10: Pablo Pledge Escobar.
9: Mm-hmm.
10: This needs to be a movie.
9: And it might be.
10: Quickly, please.
9: Depending on if they're guilty.
10: Nah, just develop the storyline.
9: Just start on it now and hope.
10: Yeah.
9: He supposedly alleged, I want to say everything's alleged, he was involved in trafficking and traveling from New York to Philadelphia to get cocaine, bring it back to the school. One co-defendant called him the largest distributor of cocaine at the school. One witness told investigators they paid him more than $50,000 for cocaine. The investigation called Operation Drugs Unlimited resulted in 14 people being charged, 13 students, one dad. Some of this stuff we knew already, but I mean, the headline's his nickname.
10: So they've had their eye on him for a minute?
9: I would think if they're going in and busting him, they have all their T's crossed and I's dotted and nickname ready.
10: Okay, see, this is a movie. I wonder who undercover was rushing the fraternity.
12: Well, what happened is an undercover cop bought from one of them, and the guy was like, oh, the head is this guy, and told on the guy,
10: snitch.
12: Pledge Escobar. And the one dad that got busted is a prominent lawyer. Attorney.
9: Yeah, he's a lawyer.
12: Like a huge attorney in Pittsburgh or something like that, and one, like the fraternity brothers, a couple of them borrowed money from this guy to go on spring break. And when they couldn't pay back the $1,500, guess what?
9: They made him cut the drugs.
12: Time to cut the drugs and distribute the cocaine.
9: Yeah, if the pledges couldn't pay, or what I read was that's how they made their money.
11: Wow.
10: Okay.
9: Was he made him do that?
11: I mean, better than chopping heads, but I mean, yeah.
10: I know, like, but yeah, you're one day away from that. Like, you know, these people.
11: And they're college kids, right? So, yep. Like, they would graduate to that eventually.
10: I mean, let's hope not, but you never know.
9: To what?
10: To chopping heads.
11: The real deal drug dealing.
9: Wait, you two said two different things.
11: No, chopping heads. That's what I mean.
9: Oh, that's real deal drug dealing, chopping heads?
11: That's what you hear about cartel stuff.
12: Yeah, and I heard that the guy had already the head lived in a $1.5 million house, and he's 24.
11: Dang.
9: Can't show off. That'd be the hardest thing about being a really rich criminal, is that you can't show it off. And not that I'm looking to show off any money, but if I'm having to drive old, beat-up cars, I at least want, like, a nice sedan.
10: Right.
11: Yeah. I know. That works.
10: It's like there'd be signs.
9: Yeah. You need a couple. So that's the latest on that.
10: The story's fascinating.
9: And I would bet it's happening in other places too. Maybe not exactly the same, but I was also picturing like Channing Tatum and Jonah Hill going in.
12: 21 Jump Street.
9: Yeah. Like trying to just blend in and be like, what's up, fellow kids?
10: Yo. So
9: there's your update there. Post Malone, Blake Shelton, here's Pour Me a Drink. Hit us up if you want. 877-77-BOBBY. That's our number. Glad you're here.

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12: I want to go talk to Duffy, who is on the phone now in Boston. Hey, Duffy.
15: Boy.
12: You're
15: morning,
12: on
15: studio.
12: Morning.
15: Yeah, I was calling in regards to how old you were when you had children. Me and my wife had our son when we were 18. We got married at 20, had a baby girl at 21, and Friday we'll be married 44 years.
12: Yeah, that's awesome. It's just a different life. I'm gonna be 113.
16: Mm-hmm.
12: I mean, yeah. It's, you know, he gets to be young and have
16: your
12: kids.
16: Methuselah.
12: And yeah, I'm 1,000 years old, man. So, yeah. Yeah, what was your point, Duff?
17: To make you feel bad?
15: Yeah, yeah. I was just following you. You were following. I'm from Boston. So you don't have to be from a small town to get married young or have children young. We've been together for, I don't know, 47 years.
12: Crazy.
15: He's my best friend, and that's it. Well, that's all I was calling.

0: No, I'm just giving you a hard time. I'm giving you a hard time, and I love that for you. And we were talking about, you know, my mom got pregnant at 15. My biological dad was 16 when she got pregnant. And so it was weird having such a young mom. And then Amy told Amy's story was kind of funny.
1: Her dad?
0: Oh, dad. My, no. Just go listen to the podcast.
2: It is what it is.
0: And but you kept saying it.
2: I know, but that's just.
0: God rest their souls. You kept dragging them into this, both of them.
1: I don't think you'd ever said all that.
2: What, really?
1: I don't think so.
2: Well, I mean, this is my family history.
0: I agree.
2: That I am embracing, and both of them are no longer with us.
0: That's why I said God rest their souls.
2: I feel like I have the freedom to say.
0: You're right.
2: What I want to say.
0: Yes, and I think...
2: And they were wonderful people.
0: I agree, and
2: I
0: think...
2: My dad had just had his own unhealed wounds, and he saw it out with women.
1: Interesting.
0: Why do you keep doing this? Like, I encourage everybody to go to our podcast, search for The Bobby Bones Show. I thought what you're sharing was new to us and vulnerable and super relatable to a lot of people, but it's just funny because you just kept throwing... Like, it's an odd form of child shame. Shade.
2: Oh,
0: shade.
2: Yeah, I don't have shame.
0: Shade. That's their I said it wrong.
2: Shame. Yeah. If they did,
0: they're dead. They don't.
2: They did. No, my mom asked for forgiveness. Did I ever tell you my mom called her ex-husband and asked for forgiveness?
0: Not your dad.
2: No, because people have to go listen, but they were married to other people. And then later when my dad left my mom for somebody else, she realized, oh, wow. So then she called her ex-husband and said, you know, I never apologized for what I did, and I want you to know I'm sorry, and if you'll forgive me.
0: Never been a better time. 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
2: Mm-hmm.
0: So, boy, what a day. all right, check that out. Back in a second.
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2: Instagram teen accounts come with automatic protections that limit who can contact teens, the content they can see, and the time they spend on the app. Learn more about teen accounts and Instagram's ongoing work to protect teens online at Instagram.com/teen accounts.
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1: 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Boy, they're doing it up big here at Freshies on Outer Hammond Street in Bangor. 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Lots going on. 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
2: Wow.
3: So just go wild, fill your car up.
2: Awesome. Darren, they've got the car running. We've got tickets to see Zach Top over here. Whoa. You can sign up to win as well. We're here until 1 o'clock. 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
12: Tonight will be cloudy with fog developing late, and we can expect a low of 63. Tomorrow, anticipate a mix of sun and clouds with a chance of a few showers, reaching a high of 81. Tomorrow night will be mostly cloudy with a low of 62. Moving into Thursday, it will remain mostly cloudy with a high of 82. And looking ahead to Friday, we can expect partly sunny skies with a high of 81. For Blueberry Broadcasting, I'm AccuWeather meteorologist Jason Caterina.

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4: 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The food's amazing. The location is amazing. And that's why you're celebrating so big time today. Tell me, there is a parking lot full of stuff going on here. So break it down for me.
5: I tried to think of everything, right? I tried to hit all demographics. So for all those guys that love NASCAR, right? Loud engines, driving straight, turning left. Joey Logano's car's here. They're revving it up. It was on the

0: Mick Ultra golf bag.
1: Nice.
0: There's koozies, there's t-shirts. If you can think of it, we have it. And, oh, by the way, there's 500, there's less than that now, but there's 500 free car wash coupons that we're giving away. And, again, those are going to go fast. So if you get here and you're the 504th person, you're out. You're not getting a car wash. So you better get here. And it's almost lunchtime. I will tell you, it's busy, but we have plenty of parking. Please come in and enjoy the experience.
1: And, I mean, you just look up at the sign here and you know that something's going on, because look at that gas price.
0: The gas price is, it's we've knocked it all the way down to $3.79. Fuel rewards will take you down to $3.69. And we've got 25 cent off coupons they can use immediately. It's so busy, we actually have two of our finest officers in the city of Bangor that's directing traffic for us.
1: That's fantastic.
0: Major shout out to those guys.
1: It has been quite, I mean, we've only been here for the first like half hour. The parking lot's filling up. As you said, lunchtime right around the corner. Great opportunity to stop by.
0: Oh, absolutely. You know, let us serve you.
1: Absolutely. We're here until 1 o'clock. By the way, Darren, the gas price will go down at 1 o'clock when we're done with our broadcast.
0: It's going to go down at 1. So, again, if you show up at 1:10 and the price is up, right, I'm going to be packing up. It's over. So, please get here during. It's from 9 to 1.
1: All right. We're here until 1 o'clock when the price will go back to normal. So, join us here at Freshies on Outer Hammond Street in Bangor with 97.1 The Bear.
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1: 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They're celebrating the new remodel of their store here on Outer Hammond Street. I'll tell you more

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1: 97.1 The Bear. We're here at Outer Hammond Street in Bangor at the newly remodeled Freshies. And Darren, you're bringing the community together by serving up some food. You've got discounts on gas. You've got prizes. But you're also taking this time to help serve the community in other ways as well.
2: Yeah, so we invited the Good Shepherd Food Bank to come over. Great, great partners of ours. And they're here. They've got a table. They are accepting donations to help people with food insecurity. You know, every dollar donation will actually feed a family. Will actually feed two families for a meal.
1: Oh, wow.
2: So they are very, very good at strategic buying. So, and again, and what RH Foss is doing today is any dollar that's donated to Good Shepherd Food Bank, we're going to match it dollar for dollar.
1: That's fantastic.
2: Yeah. So I'm super proud of our team and super proud of the ownership team at RH Foster. So they're always so willing to give back to the community. And it's just a company that I'm proud to work for.
1: Absolutely. And now we get to the fun here as we have lunch creeping right up on us here. You've got food. You've got the wood-fired pizza going. You've got the grill going. You've got prizes. Break it all down for me.
2: Oh, there's a prize. Ice wheel, so there's so many things. And we got Zach Top tickets.
1: Yes, we are. Yes, well, we're here until 1 o'clock, so you can stop by and drop your name in the box for that show coming up on Saturday night, believe
2: there's
1: it or not.
2: Red Sox tickets. There's Sea Dogs tickets. There's a Michelob Ultra golf bag. There's a gas grill, Blackstone. There's like everything. Like if you're bored today, you don't need to be. If you're hungry, you don't need to be.
1: Yeah.
2: If your car's on empty, it doesn't need to be. If your car's dirty, we've got 500 free car wash coupons here. Come get your car washed. I mean, why wouldn't you want to be here today? There's no reason not to be here.
1: Absolutely. And that gas discount, it does expire at 1 o'clock when we're done with our broadcast.
2: It is. Right now, it's $3.79. There's a 10 cents off with fuel rewards, takes you down to $3.69. I've got two ladies here representing Freshies that have 25 cent off coupons. Mm-hmm. Take off immediately. So you're going to get all the way down to the low threes on gas today. So come in and get your car fueled up.
1: Fantastic. We're here until 1 o'clock. As Darren said, we've got Zach Talk tickets. There's lots of other prizes going on as they celebrate their grand reopening after this massive remodel. Freshies on Outer Hammond Street in Bangor with 97.1 The Bear.

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0: 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I knew you.
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2: 97.1 The Bear. We're here on Outer Hammond Street in Bangor at the newly remodeled Freshies with Darren. It has been crazy so far, and lunch is still upon us.
3: It is. It's super busy here. I just came from the Freshies wood-fired pizza truck.
2: Yeah.
3: It's so good.
2: I've got one of our peeps here at Blueberry fetching me a slice right now, actually.
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3: 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Let us serve you. That's the beauty of it. You're living in Bangor, Maine. You're in the middle of summer, right? It's a Thursday. Come by.
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3: 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So you're all the way down to into the low threes.
2: And you're also handing out car wash coupons, too.
3: We started off the day with 500. 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So we started off with 500 free car washes. That's getting down. Now, again, if we run out, I'm sorry, you should have got here, right? So get here. Again, they're firing up. They also have hamburgers, hot dogs, Taste of Maine chips, a million different drinks. If you like energy drinks, C4 is here, Bloom is here, Red Bull is here, Alani, Celsius. So if you want an energy drink, come by. They're free.
2: Race simulators?
3: Oh, the race simulators here. So again, we've got two experiences for you. If you're in a NASCAR, we got you covered. Joey Logano's here with his car and the race simulator. If you're more into the F1 series, the Red Bull team is here giving away free Red Bull, but also they have their simulator here. 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
2: 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You can sign up to win those. We're here until 1 o'clock, and that is when the gas discounts go away. 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
3: 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No, we already ran out.
2: So oh, my gosh.
3: So I went over and brought a whole nother box of those coupons over for customers, so the gas lines are getting longer, so definitely get here before lunch.
2: Absolutely. We're here until 1 o'clock, Outer Hammond Street in Bangor, newly remodeled Freshies with 97.1 The Bear.
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1: From the Hammond Lumber Company Weather Desk.
13: Tonight will be cloudy with fog developing late, and we can expect a low of 63. Tomorrow, anticipate a mix of sun and clouds with a chance of a few showers, reaching a high of 81. Tomorrow night, it will be mostly cloudy with a low of 62. Moving into Thursday, it will remain mostly cloudy with a high of 82. And looking ahead to Friday, we can expect partly sunny skies with a high of 81. For Blueberry Broadcasting, I'm AccuWeather meteorologist Jason Caterina.

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1: 97.1 The Bear. We're here on Outer Hammond Street in Bangor at Freshies, the newly remodeled location. Darren, I have a frightening observation. As I have been next to the F1 simulator with Red Bull, I've observed probably better driving from the kids than the adults.
2: I think the adults have had too many of those C4s.
1: Yeah. You may hear that revving in the background. That would be an actual NASCAR here on Outer Hammond Street.
2: Yes, Joey Logano's 22 Shell NASCAR is here. It's official. He's here. He just was revving it up and jumped the living crap out of most of the crowd. It was so good.
1: In addition to the racing simulators, we've got that wood-fired pizza that Freshie serves up. That is intoxicating.
2: Oh my God. I literally had it.
1: Yeah.
2: And I was just like mouth watering. 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
1: All right. 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I've been hearing that spinning all morning.
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1: 97.1 The Bear. We're here on Outer Hammond Street in Bangor at the newly remodeled Freshies here with Darren. Boy, it's picking up.
2: It's very, very busy. But you know what? I'm actually enjoying myself right now. I went over to the C4 tent, and I'm enjoying this new bloom, Pear Scare.
1: Huh. You feel revitalized?
2: It's kind of like I feel like it's fall. It's got like a hit of cinnamon to it, and I feel like I'm drinking in fall, which is a kind of like a contradictory experience right now because it's still summer,
1: yeah,
2: and I'm drinking in fall.
1: Yeah.
2: I'm not so sure I want to do that yet, but it's very, very tasty.
1: That's one of the many samples you've got. You've got food on the grill. You've got the wood-fired pizza. Break down this whole parking lot because it's crazy.
2: So let's talk about the wood-fired pizza for a minute. It's so good. And oh, by the way, if you've got restrictions, like you're a vegetarian, you want this, they'll make you a fresh one.
1: Fantastic.
2: Even though they've got it out, they'll just make you one. So come in, let us delight you and give you a great experience.
1: Grill has got burgers and dogs.
2: Oh, burgers, hot dogs, Taste of Maine, potato chips, Coke, Pepsi, bottled water, you name it, we have it.
1: And it's right next to the prize wheel that has just been spinning nonstop.
2: The prize wheel has anything you can think of winning. And the line on that one is long. There's also free car wash coupons. We started the day off with 500. That pile is dwindling fast. So please come in, get your car wash coupons. Gas is all the way down to $3.79. There's a 10-cent fuel reward, takes you down to $3.69. We've got 25-cent off coupons that takes you down into the low 320s, 330s.
1: Fantastic. Also, we've got Zach Top tickets that we're giving away here today, too.
2: Yeah, so I actually could have broke that math down, but you know, I went to Brewer High School. I can't quite I couldn't break down the exact penny per gallon. Speaking of Zach Top, I had tickets to that.
1: Oh, yeah?
2: I had them. I had to give them back. I'm doing Alaskan cruise.
1: Oh, I feel sorry for you.
2: And the dates coincided, but I was like, ooh, I really want to do that, Zach Top. He's a great artist.
1: Fantastic.
2: I love him.
1: It's good. And, you know, the fact that he's coming back as a headliner this time is just going to be extra special. That show coming up Saturday night?
2: So it was a toss-up. Spending a night with Zach Top at the concert or spending some time with my wife on a cruise, it was a tough choice.
1: Well, I think you made the right choice and therefore the smartest man in the greater Bangor area right now, Darren. We're here until 1 o'clock here celebrating the newly remodeled Freshies on Outer Hammond Street in Bangor with 97.1 The Bear.

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2: 97.1 The Bear, we're here on Outer Hammond Street in Bangor at the newly remodeled Freshies here with Darren. Boy, things are picking up now that it is lunchtime.
3: It has definitely peaked in here. This is probably the busiest customer appreciation grand opening day that we've ever done.
2: I could agree with that.
3: It is super busy here. Matter of fact, I did that joke on the last bit, and my wife just pulled in, so a little bit of jocelyn to do. That's all right. All will be well.
2: There is wood-fired pizza. The grill's going. We got race car simulators here. Break down this parking lot full of activities.
3: So we've got some very strategic vendors here as well. Monster, C4, Pepsi, Red Bull, they're all here. Giving away, if you like energy drinks from A to Z, they're here, they're free, they're on ice, come get one. The Freshies wood-fired pizza truck is here. We just went back to Dennis to pick up some more hamburgers. The hamburgers and hot dogs are flying out of here.
2: Yeah.
3: So we got the grill going. There's chips, there's ice cream. The Freshies wood-fired pizza's going. 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Again, let us feed you.
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3: Yeah, so it's $3.79 a gallon. Then you get 10 cents off with your fuel rewards, plus we're giving 25 cents off along with that. Again, I could break that math down. It's a little fuzzy, so we'll just – it's in the 320s and 330s. But, again, the line has been busy, but, again, it's flowing through.
2: Yep.
3: Stop in. Also, we started off the day with 500 free car wash coupons. Those have been a huge, huge hit. Please come and get a free car wash coupon.
2: And in addition to you feeding the community, there's also an organization here that also helps folks with the food insecurity as well.
3: Yeah. Good Shepherd Food Bank is here taking donations, cash donations. And we're matching as a company dollar-for-dollar matches for all donations given to them for food insecurity. What's interesting to note about it, a dollar donation will feed two families for like a dinner. So they're very, very good at purchasing. So every donation that you make, it's going to feed people that have food insecurity.
2: That's fantastic. I mean, you only got a dollar in the wallet or anything, it's going to go far.
3: Oh, 100%. Again, you don't have to make a donation. Come and enjoy the experience. But if you want to make a donation, feel free.
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11: From the Hammond Lumber Company Weather Desk.
12: This afternoon, expect a mix of sun and clouds with a few passing showers, reaching a high of 83. Tonight will bring mostly cloudy skies with a low of 62. Tomorrow, anticipate continued mostly cloudy conditions as temperatures climb to a high of 82. Looking ahead to Friday, skies will be partly sunny with a high of 81. For Blueberry Broadcasting, I'm AccuWeather meteorologist Jason Caterina.

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3: 97.1 The Bear, we're here on Outer Hammond Street in Bangor at the newly remodeled Freshies with Darren. Holy smokes, look at this place.
4: It's busy. The gasoline is as busy as I've ever seen it. It is a long line. Matter of fact, we just had to move some other vehicles to make some room. The line is long for gas, but it's a steep, steep discount. Yep. You're going to be in the low 330s with the coupons and the discounted gas. It's a great, great deal. Take advantage of it, please.
3: And car wash coupons, they're getting low, but you still have some kicking around.
4: There are some kicking around. We started off the day with 500. We're definitely down to about 100 left. But again, we've only got an hour to go, so there's still some here.
3: Absolutely. And the grill's been going nonstop. You got the wood-fired pizza going. It's incredible.
4: Oh, it's incredible. We just made an emergency run and grabbed some more burgers. I mean, there's really only one place I'd rather be than be here today.
3: Absolutely. The weather's great. You've got all these different vendors here, race simulators, race cars even.
4: The race car is here. Again, the only place that I would choose not to be here, that would be on a moose hunt. I would choose a moose hunt over this. Outside of that, there's no other place I'd want to be than here.
3: Yeah, we were talking. You got picked this year. You lucky guy.
4: I did get picked. Hey, listen, it's been 20 years.
3: Okay.
4: I'm like, strategically, mathematically, it was almost impossible not to get picked.
3: Yep.
4: And I'm like, you gotta be joking. I was almost hoping I didn't get picked just to see how long I could go. But I did get picked. Week one, a bull, zone two.
3: Good for
4: Does
3: you.
4: Does it get any better than that?
3: No, it does not. You got it.
4: If you get that and you show up here and get a pizza off that wood fire truck, wash it down with a bloom, life just is perfect.
3: That's
4: life
3: it.
4: It's good, man.
3: That's it. That's it. We're here until 1 o'clock. That's also when the gas discount expires. Important to note.
4: Yeah, unfortunately, I've got to...
3: You got to pay for something here.
4: Pay for something, you know, and my salary's pretty high, so I got.
3: You've also got that prize wheel spinning until 1 o'clock.
4: Oh yeah, and there's so many good prizes: T-shirts, hats, koozies, squeeze balls, you name it, it's on there. Come spin the wheel, you'll walk away with a prize.
3: Fantastic. We're here until 1 o'clock. We have Zach Top tickets. Feel free to drop your name in the box for that. We're going to be announcing a winner at the end of our broadcast at 1 o'clock here. So stop by Freshies, Outer Hammond Street in Bangor. You certainly cannot miss the festivities going on here today with 97.1 The Bear.
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1: 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Route 1, Thomaston. They're here to deal. 97.1 The Bear. Here comes another 9 songs in a row.
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1: 97.1 The Bear, Maine's new country leader on Outer Hammond Street in Bangor at the newly remodeled Freshies. And Darren, I think this has set the bar for our little parties here that we've been throwing.
2: Yeah, it's probably the best event that I've ever been to as far as Customer Appreciation Day. It is packed. It is extremely busy. The fuel line makes me a little bit nervous because if you want to get the discount on gas, I would say please get here now because at 1 o'clock, it will go back to regular price. And I have zero control over that.

0: Yeah. I really don't.
1: Yeah. And that discount is steep, especially when you pair it with some of the other offerings that you have going on today.
0: Yeah. So there's a 10 cents off fuel rewards, plus they have 25 cent off instant coupons. So you're down in the low 330s on gasoline. So please take advantage of it. There's a few car wash coupons left as well.
1: Fantastic.
0: So you can get a free car wash. The pizza truck line has been crushing it.
1: Yeah.
0: You can get an authentic wood-fired pizza. So get that experience while you're here. The vendors are still here. But again, we're winding down. So if you want the experience, get here quick.
1: Absolutely. There's still the race car simulators. The race car itself is here. That's been quite the spectacle today.
0: Oh, 100%. Yeah. So you've got the Shell NASCAR is here. The 22 Joey Logano car is here. They've been firing it up, and it literally scared the pants off half the people. So they have that race simulator here. And also the Red Bull F1 simulator is here as well.
1: Prize wheels still spins till 1 o'clock, and there's lots of prizes on.
0: There's still lots of prizes. T-shirts, hats, the squeegee balls, koozies, you name it. There's still plenty of prizes.
1: Fantastic. Also, Good Shepherd Food Bank is here looking for monetary donations. If you even had a $1, it still goes a long way.
0: It does. It actually will feed two families a meal for a dollar donation, and we're actually, RH Flush is actually matching that dollar for dollar.
1: Fantastic. So the festivities are starting to wind down. Not done yet. We're going to keep the prize box at our table until 1 o'clock today for Zach Top Tickets. That show coming up on Saturday. Darren, thank you so much for having us out for yet another Customer Appreciation Day here at Freshies.
0: No, and I appreciate you. Thanks for having me again.
1: Frickin' right. Absolutely, sir. We will be here until 1 o'clock. Freshies, Outer Hammond Street in Bangor with 97.1 The Bear.

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7: This afternoon, expect a mix of sun and clouds with a few passing showers, reaching a high of 83. Tonight will bring mostly cloudy skies with a low of 62. Tomorrow, anticipate continued mostly cloudy conditions as temperatures climb to a high of 82. Looking ahead to Friday, skies will be partly sunny with a high of 81. For Blueberry Broadcasting, I'm AccuWeather meteorologist Jason Catarina.

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2: Maine schools used to be among America's best. But under Troy Jackson's failed leadership in Augusta, our high schools dropped to dead last. And while Maine education collapsed under Jackson, electricity rates skyrocketed and housing costs more than doubled during his time in office, the highest rate in New England. Now, Augusta insider Troy Jackson wants you to give him a promotion.

0: corruption. And since he can't run on his failed record, dark money PACs are spending millions to prop up Jackson and lie about Susan Collins. But independent fact checkers prove those attacks are false. 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She's consistently ranked America's most bipartisan senator. And the only way for Maine to beat back their lies is for us to keep telling the truth.
1: I'm Susan Collins, candidate for U.S. Senate, and I've approved this message. 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
1: This afternoon, expect a mix of sun and clouds with a few passing showers, reaching a high of 83. Tonight will bring mostly cloudy skies with a low of 62. Tomorrow, anticipate continued mostly cloudy conditions as temperatures climb to a high of 82. Looking ahead to Friday, skies will be partly sunny with a high of 81. For Blueberry Broadcasting, I'm AccuWeather meteorologist Jason Catarina.

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1: 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Hi there, I'm Jack O'Brien. It's the hump day of the work week. Here's Graylin James.

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9: Tonight, expect mostly cloudy skies with a low of 62. Tomorrow will also be mostly cloudy with a high of 82. Tomorrow night, the cloud cover continues with a low of 56. Looking ahead to Friday, anticipate partly sunny conditions with a high of 81. And as we head into Saturday, we can look forward to sunshine mixed with areas of high clouds, creating pleasant weather with a high of 78. For Blueberry Broadcasting, I'm AccuWeather meteorologist Jason Caterina.

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1: 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That show coming up August 29th, next Saturday at Maine Savings Amphitheater in Bangor. 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

0: desk.
1: Tonight, expect mostly cloudy skies with a low of 62. Tomorrow will also be mostly cloudy with a high of 82. Tomorrow night, the cloud cover continues with a low of 56. Looking ahead to Friday, anticipate partly sunny conditions with a high of 81. And as we head into Saturday, we can look forward to sunshine mixed with areas of high clouds, creating pleasant weather with a high of 78. For Blueberry Broadcasting, I'm AccuWeather meteorologist Jason Caterina.

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8: Tonight, expect mostly cloudy skies with a low of 62. Tomorrow will also be mostly cloudy with a high of 82. Tomorrow night, the cloud cover continues with a low of 56. Looking ahead to Friday, anticipate partly sunny conditions with a high of 81. And as we head into Saturday, we can look forward to sunshine mixed with areas of high clouds, creating pleasant weather with a high of 78. For Blueberry Broadcasting, I'm AccuWeather meteorologist Jason Caterina.

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2: 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And while Maine education collapsed under Jackson, electricity rates skyrocketed and housing costs more than doubled during his time in office, the highest rate in New England. 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
3: 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And while Maine education collapsed under Jackson, electricity rates skyrocketed and housing costs more than doubled during his time in office, the highest rate in New England. 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
7: Tonight, expect mostly cloudy skies with a low of 62. Tomorrow will also be mostly cloudy with a high of 82. Tomorrow night, the cloud cover continues with a low of 56. Looking ahead to Friday, anticipate partly sunny conditions with a high of 81. And as we head into Saturday, we can look forward to sunshine mixed with areas of high clouds, creating pleasant weather with a high of 78. For Blueberry Broadcasting, I'm AccuWeather meteorologist Jason Caterina.

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1: 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They're here to deal. Look out! Another 9 songs in a row is heading your way now on 97.1 The Bear, Maine's new country leader.

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1: 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I am Jack O'Brien. Thank you so much for listening. 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
1: From the Hammond Lumber Company Weather Desk.
5: Overnight will be mostly cloudy with a low of 62. Thursday will also be mostly cloudy with a high of 81. Thursday night, expect mostly cloudy skies with a low of 57. Friday will have some sunshine peeking through the clouds with a high of 81. Saturday will bring a mix of sun and high clouds, creating pleasant conditions with a high of 75. For Blueberry Broadcasting, I'm AccuWeather meteorologist Jason Caterina.

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